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1: I'm Dennis Bragg. He's discussed it for the past year, and now Governor Greg Gianforte is officially launching a push to move Montana to a single flat income tax rate of 4.7%. At a state capitol press conference yesterday, Gianforte teamed up with the Mountain States Policy Center to announce the Flat Fair Montana campaign ahead of the 2027 legislative session. The governor argues that despite recent tax cuts, Montana's tax bill is still too high.
2: Despite our conservative reforms, however, Montana still has one of the highest income tax rates in the region. And that's just wrong.
1: Policy Center leaders point to an economic study showing a flat rate could add over $500 million to the state's economy and boost after-tax income by roughly $650 per taxpayer. The group plans to hold town halls across Montana in the coming weeks to build support. This is the Montana State News Network.
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1: I'm Dennis Bragg. He's disgusted for the past year, and now Governor Greg Gianforte is officially launching a push to move Montana to a single flat income tax rate of 4.7%. At a state capitol press conference yesterday, Gianforte teamed up with the Mountain States Policy Center to announce the Flat Fair Montana campaign ahead of the 2027 legislative session. The governor argues that despite recent tax cuts, Montana's tax bill is still too high.
2: Despite our conservative reforms, however, Montana still has one of the highest income tax rates in the region. And that's just wrong.
1: Policy Center leaders point to an economic study showing a flat rate could add over $500 million to the state's economy and boost after-tax income by roughly $650 per taxpayer. The group plans to hold town halls across Montana in the coming weeks to build support. This is the Montana State News Network.
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1: I'm Dennis Bragg. He's discussed it for the past year, and now Governor Greg Gianforte is officially launching a push to move Montana to a single flat income tax rate of 4.7%. At a state capitol press conference yesterday, Gianforte teamed up with the Mountain States Policy Center to announce the Flat Fair Montana campaign ahead of the 2027 legislative session. The governor argues that despite recent tax cuts, Montana's tax bill is still too high.
2: Despite our conservative reforms, however, Montana still has one of the highest income tax rates in the region. And that's just wrong.
1: Policy Center leaders point to an economic study showing a flat rate could add over $500 million to the state's economy and boost after-tax income by roughly $650 per taxpayer. The group plans to hold town halls across Montana in the coming weeks to build support. This is the Montana State News Network.
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2: I'm Dennis Bragg, Glacier National Park Administrator, starting to analyze data and find out how well the shift away from reservations to drive going to the sun, as well as parking and shuttle changes, worked out this year. Peter Christian reports.
3: Park officials announced the Logan Pass shuttle service and three-hour parking limit have officially ended for the season. Drivers heading to Logan Pass can now park on a first-come, first-served basis without time limits until winter weather closes the alpine section of the Going to the Sun Road. Park officials call the first-year pilot a success. On most days, kiosks issued 1,200 to 1,300 free three-hour permits, with roughly 100 distributed per hour during peak times. Glacier Superintendent Dave Romer said the timed permits significantly increased vehicle turnover across the lot's 235 spaces, while the redesigned early morning express shuttles maximized ridership and slashed wait times for day hikers. Peter Christian, Montana State News Network.
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